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2: Slight chance for storms with fog and spots tonight. Otherwise, cloudy skies expected. Lows dip down to about 59. Winds out of the west around 5 miles per hour. Slight chance for showers with fog and spots early tomorrow. Daytime highs approaching 73. Overcast skies. Lows dip down to about 54. Tomorrow night, mainly clear. For the Rockin' Eagle, 98.7. I'm Eagle Radio staff meteorologist Laura Lockwood. Currently 73.
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Chicago's rock is Nagani's rock. 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
2: Slight chance for storms with fog in spots tonight. Otherwise, cloudy skies expected. Lows dip down to about 59. Winds out of the west around 5 miles per hour. Slight chance for showers with fog in spots early tomorrow. Daytime highs approaching 73. Overcast skies. Lows dip down to about 54. Tomorrow night, mainly clear. For the Rockin' Eagle, 98.7. I'm Eagle Radio staff meteorologist Laura Lockwood. 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
2: Slight chance for storms with fog and spots tonight. Otherwise, cloudy skies expected. Lows dip down to about 59. Winds out of the west around 5 miles per hour. Slight chance for showers with fog and spots early tomorrow. Daytime highs approaching 73. Overcast skies. Lows dip down to about 54. Tomorrow night, mainly clear. For the Rockin' Eagle, 98.7. I'm Eagle Radio staff meteorologist Laura Lockwood. Currently 73.
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2: Slight chance for storms with fog and spots tonight. Otherwise, cloudy skies expected. Lows dip down to about 59. Winds out of the west around 5 miles per hour. Slight chance for showers with fog and spots early tomorrow. Daytime highs approaching 73. Overcast skies. Lows dip down to about 54. Tomorrow night, mainly clear. For the Rock and Eagle, 98.7. I'm Eagle Radio staff meteorologist Laura Lockwood. Currently 73.
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2: Slight chance for storms with fog and spots tonight. Otherwise, cloudy skies expected. Lows dip down to about 59. Winds out of the west around 5 miles per hour. Slight chance for showers with fog and spots early tomorrow. Daytime highs approaching 73. Overcast skies. Lows dip down to about 54. Tomorrow night, mainly clear. For the Rockin' Eagle, 98.7. I'm Eagle Radio staff meteorologist Laura Lockwood. Currently 72.
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0: 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And the South Range Eagles Hall hosts bingo every Wednesday at 2 o'clock. 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

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We're the UP's Rock. 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
2: Slight chance for storms with fog and spots tonight. Otherwise, cloudy skies expected. Lows dip down to about 59. Winds out of the west around 5 miles per hour. Slight chance for showers with fog and spots early tomorrow. Daytime highs approaching 73. Overcast skies. Lows dip down to about 54. Tomorrow night, mainly clear. For the Rock and Eagle, 98.7. I'm Eagle Radio staff meteorologist Laura Lockwood. Currently 72.
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2: Slight chance for storms with fog and spots tonight. Otherwise, cloudy skies expected. Lows dip down to about 59. Winds out of the west around 5 miles per hour. Slight chance for showers with fog and spots early tomorrow. Daytime highs approaching 73. Overcast skies. Lows dip down to about 54. Tomorrow night, mainly clear. For the Rockin' Eagle, 98.7. I'm Eagle Radio staff meteorologist Laura Lockwood. Right now, it's 67 degrees.
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2: Slight chance for storms with fog and spots tonight. Otherwise, cloudy skies expected. Lows dip down to about 59. Winds out of the west around 5 miles per hour. Slight chance for showers with fog and spots early tomorrow. Daytime highs approaching 73. Overcast skies. Lows dip down to about 54. Tomorrow night, mainly clear. For the Rockin' Eagle, 98.7. I'm Eagle Radio staff meteorologist Laura Lockwood. Right now, it's 67 degrees.
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0: The Rockin' Eagle. Rockin' Eagle. In your car. 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Hey, we're just doing our job. The Rockin' Eagle.

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2: Slight chance of thunderstorms, fog and spots overnight, otherwise cloudy skies expected. Lows dip down to about 59, westerly winds around 5 miles per hour. Cloudy skies expected, with fog and spots early Saturday. Slight chance for showers, daytime highs approaching 73. Mainly clear skies, Saturday night, lows dip down to about 54. For the Rockin' Eagle, 98.7, I'm Eagle Radio Staff Meteorologist Laura Lockwood. 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
3: Slight chance of thunderstorms, fog and spots overnight. Otherwise, cloudy skies expected. Lows dip down to about 59. Westerly winds around 5 miles per hour. Cloudy skies expected with fog and spots early Saturday. Slight chance for showers. Daytime highs approaching 73. Mainly clear skies. Saturday night, lows dip down to about 54. For the Rockin' Eagle, 98.7. I'm Eagle Radio staff meteorologist Laura Lockwood. Right now, 67.

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Is this Pamin's rock? We're the UP's rock. The Rockin' Eagle, 98.7, 106.9.

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2: Slight chance of thunderstorms, fog and spots overnight. Otherwise, cloudy skies expected. Lows dip down to about 59. Westerly winds around 5 miles per hour. Cloudy skies expected with fog and spots early Saturday. Slight chance for showers. Daytime highs approaching 73. Mainly clear skies. Saturday night, lows dip down to about 54. For the Rockin' Eagle, 98.7. 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
4: Slight chance of thunderstorms, fog and spots overnight. Otherwise, cloudy skies expected. Lows dip down to about 59. Westerly winds around 5 miles per hour. Cloudy skies expected with fog and spots early Saturday. Slight chance for showers. Daytime highs approaching 73. Mainly clear skies. Saturday night, lows dip down to about 54. For the Rockin' Eagle, 98.7, I'm Eagle Radio Staff Meteorologist Laura Lockwood. 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
1: This is What's Up on Eagle Radio, brought to you by the Keweenaw Bay Ojibwa Community College. 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This message is brought to you by the Keweenaw Bay Ojibwa Community College. 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
2: Slight chance of thunderstorms, fog and spots overnight. Otherwise, cloudy skies expected. Lows dip down to about 59. Westerly winds around 5 miles per hour. Cloudy skies expected with fog and spots early Saturday. Slight chance for showers. Daytime highs approaching 73. Mainly clear skies. Saturday night, lows dip down to about 54. 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
0: 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Somewhere I belong. The Rock of Now. When acid falls. The Rockin' Eagle.

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2: Slight chance of thunderstorms, fog and spots overnight. Otherwise, cloudy skies expected. Lows dip down to about 59. Westerly winds around 5 miles per hour. Cloudy skies expected with fog and spots early Saturday. Slight chance for showers. Daytime highs approaching 73. Mainly clear skies. Saturday night, lows dip down to about 54. 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I'm Eagle Radio Staff Meteorologist Laura Lockwood. 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
2: Slight chance for storms and foggy overnight. Otherwise, cloudy skies expected. Lows dip down to about 59. Winds out of the west around 5 miles per hour. Overcast skies with fog in spots early Saturday. Slight chance of rain showers. Daytime highs approaching 73. Lows dip down to about 54. Saturday night, mainly clear skies. For Rockin' Eagle 98.7, I'm Eagle Radio staff meteorologist Laura Lockwood. Right now, it's 68 degrees.
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2: Slight chance for storms and foggy overnight. Otherwise, cloudy skies expected. Lows dip down to about 59. Winds out of the west around 5 miles per hour. Overcast skies with fog in spots early Saturday. Slight chance of rain showers. Daytime highs approaching 73. Lows dip down to about 54. Saturday night, mainly clear skies. For Rockin' Eagle 98.7, I'm Eagle Radio Staff Meteorologist Laura Lockwood. Right now, it's 68 degrees.

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2: Slight chance for storms and foggy overnight. Otherwise, cloudy skies expected. Lows dip down to about 59. Winds out of the west around 5 miles per hour. Overcast skies with fog in spots early Saturday. Slight chance of rain showers. Daytime highs approaching 73. Lows dip down to about 54. Saturday night, mainly clear skies. For Rockin' Eagle 98.7, I'm Eagle Radio staff meteorologist Laura Lockwood. Right now, 67.
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2: Slight chance for storms and foggy overnight. Otherwise, cloudy skies expected. Lows dip down to about 59. Winds out of the west, around 5 miles per hour. Overcast skies with fog in spots early Saturday. Slight chance of rain showers. Daytime highs approaching 73. Lows dip down to about 54. Saturday night, mainly clear skies. 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Right now, 67.

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2: Cloudy and foggy early today with a slight chance for showers. High of 73. Northerly winds 5 to 10 miles per hour. Lows level off around 54. Tonight, mainly clear. Lots of sunshine tomorrow. High temperatures reach up to 74. Temps above average Monday and Tuesday with highs in the low 80s. Chance for showers Tuesday. For the Rock and Eagle, 98.7. I'm Eagle Radio staff meteorologist Laura Lockwood. Right now, 67.
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2: Cloudy and foggy early today with a slight chance for showers. High of 73. Northerly winds 5 to 10 miles per hour. Lows of aloft around 54. Tonight, mainly clear. Lots of sunshine tomorrow. High temperatures reach up to 74. Temps above average Monday and Tuesday with highs in the low 80s. Chance for showers Tuesday. For the Rockin' Eagle, 98.7. I'm Eagle Radio staff meteorologist Laura Lockwood. 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
2: Cloudy and foggy early today with a slight chance for showers. High of 73. Northerly winds 5 to 10 miles per hour. Lows level off around 54. Tonight, mainly clear. Lots of sunshine tomorrow. High temperatures reach up to 74. Temps above average Monday and Tuesday with highs in the low 80s. Chance for showers Tuesday. For the Rock and Eagle, 98.7. I'm Eagle Radio staff meteorologist Laura Lockwood. Right now, 64.
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10: Cloudy and foggy early today with a slight chance for showers. High of 73. Northerly winds 5 to 10 miles per hour. Lows level off around 54. Tonight, mainly clear. Lots of sunshine tomorrow. High temperatures reach up to 74. Temps above average Monday and Tuesday with highs in the low 80s. Chance for showers Tuesday. For the Rockin' Eagle, 98.7. I'm Eagle Radio staff meteorologist Laura Lockwood. Right now, 64.

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2: Native Americans have a rich history in sports dating back to the early days of North America. Many indigenous communities have long-standing traditions of athletic competition, with games such as lacrosse, stickball, and various foot races being played for centuries. In modern times, Native Americans have continued to make significant contributions to sports at all levels. Some notable Native American athletes include Jim Thorpe, Billy Mills, and Juanique Horn Miller, who have all achieved success in their respective sports and inspired generations of young athletes. Despite this legacy, Native American athletes continue to face challenges relating to underfunding, lack of access to resources, and cultural appropriation in sports. Nonetheless, many indigenous athletes continue to succeed and represent their communities with pride and distinction.
0: This has been another Native History Minute brought to you by the Ojibwa Casinos of Barriga and Marquette.
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2: Cloudy and foggy early today with a slight chance for showers. High of 73. Northerly winds 5 to 10 miles per hour. Lows level off around 54. Tonight, mainly clear. Lots of sunshine tomorrow. High temperatures reach up to 74. Temps above average Monday and Tuesday with highs in the low 80s. Chance for showers Tuesday. For the Rockin' Eagle, 98.7. I'm Eagle Radio staff meteorologist Laura Lockwood. Right now, 63.
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8: Cloudy and foggy early today with a slight chance for showers. High of 73. Northerly winds 5 to 10 miles per hour. Lows level off around 54. Tonight, mainly clear. Lots of sunshine tomorrow. High temperatures reach up to 74. Temps above average Monday and Tuesday with highs in the low 80s. Chance for showers Tuesday. For the Rockin' Eagle, 98.7. I'm Eagle Radio staff meteorologist Laura Lockwood. Right now, 63.

There's no way out. No way out. Pushing me down, breaking me down. There's always something pushing me down, breaking me down.

0: This is What's Up on Eagle Radio, brought to you by the Keweenaw Ojibwa Community College. 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
2: Slight chance for showers with fog and spots early today. Otherwise, cloudy skies expected. Daytime highs approaching 73. Northerly winds 5 to 10 miles per hour. Tonight, lows around 54. Mainly clear skies. Tomorrow, daytime highs approaching 74. Temperatures a bit above average Monday and Tuesday with highs in the low 80s. Chance for showers Tuesday. For the Rockin' Eagle, 98.7. I'm Eagle Radio Staff Meteorologist Laura Lockwood. 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

0: This is What's Up on Eagle Radio, brought to you by the Keweenaw Bay Ojibwa Community College. The Art and Chill Teen Art Club meets monthly on the second Friday at the Portage Lake District Library at 4 o'clock. It gives teens a chance to explore traditional art media. Kaleidoscope's monthly STEAM Saturdays offers kids ages 5 and up an opportunity to experience hands-on science and art activities. Kaleidoscope staff will be available to assist and will provide supplemental and complementary activities so that all family members can be engaged in age-appropriate projects. STEAM Saturdays take place at Kaleidoscope's classrooms on the fourth floor of the Hancock Community Hub on Quincy Street on the third Saturday of each month at 10 a.m. Preschool Storytime meets each Wednesday at 10:30 and Thursdays at 1:30 in the children's area at the Portage Lake District Library. 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This message is brought to you by the Keweenaw Bay Ojibwa Community College. 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
8: Slight chance for showers with fog and spots early today. Otherwise, cloudy skies expected. Daytime highs approaching 73. Northerly winds 5 to 10 miles per hour. Tonight, lows around 54. Mainly clear skies. Tomorrow, daytime highs approaching 74. Temperatures a bit above average Monday and Tuesday with highs in the low 80s. Chance for showers Tuesday. For the Rockin' Eagle, 98.7. I'm Eagle Radio staff meteorologist Laura Lockwood. Currently 64.

0: 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Get away from me. This is rock. This is rock. Black hole sun,
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2: Slight chance for showers with fog and spots early today. Otherwise, cloudy skies expected. Daytime highs approaching 73. Northerly winds 5 to 10 miles per hour. Tonight, lows around 54. Mainly clear skies. Tomorrow, daytime highs approaching 74. Temperatures a bit above average. Monday and Tuesday with highs in the low 80s. Chance for showers Tuesday. For the Rockin' Eagle, 98.7. I'm Eagle Radio Staff Meteorologist Laura Lockwood. Right now, it's 63 degrees.
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3: Slight chance for showers with fog and spots early today. Otherwise, cloudy skies expected. Daytime highs approaching 73. Northerly winds 5 to 10 miles per hour. Tonight, lows around 54. Mainly clear skies. Tomorrow, daytime highs approaching 74. Temperatures a bit above average, Monday and Tuesday, with highs in the low 80s. Chance for showers, Tuesday. For the Rockin' Eagle, 98.7. I'm Eagle Radio Staff Meteorologist, Laura Lockwood. Right now, it's 63 degrees.

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2: Slight chance for showers with fog and spots early today. Otherwise, cloudy skies expected. Daytime highs approaching 73. Northerly winds 5 to 10 miles per hour. Tonight, lows around 54. Mainly clear skies. Tomorrow, daytime highs approaching 74. Temperatures a bit above average. Monday and Tuesday with highs in the low 80s. Chance for showers Tuesday. For the Rockin' Eagle, 98.7. I'm Eagle Radio Staff Meteorologist Laura Lockwood. Right now, 64.
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7: Slight chance for showers with fog and spots early today. Otherwise, cloudy skies expected. Daytime highs approaching 73. Northerly winds 5 to 10 miles per hour. Tonight, lows around 54. Mainly clear skies. Tomorrow, daytime highs approaching 74. Temperatures a bit above average. Monday and Tuesday with highs in the low 80s. Chance for showers Tuesday. For the Rockin' Eagle, 98.7. 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Right now, 64.

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3: Slight chance for showers with fog and spots early today. Otherwise, cloudy skies expected. Daytime highs approaching 73. Northerly winds 5 to 10 miles per hour. Tonight, lows around 54. Mainly clear skies. Tomorrow, daytime highs approaching 74. Temperatures a bit above average. Monday and Tuesday with highs in the low 80s. Chance for showers Tuesday. For the Rockin' Eagle, 98.7. I'm Eagle Radio Staff Meteorologist Laura Lockwood. Right now, it's 68 degrees.
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8: Slight chance for showers with fog and spots early today. Otherwise, cloudy skies expected. Daytime highs approaching 73. Northerly winds 5 to 10 miles per hour. Tonight, lows around 54. Mainly clear skies. Tomorrow, daytime highs approaching 74. Temperatures a bit above average. Monday and Tuesday with highs in the low 80s. Chance for showers Tuesday. For the Rockin' Eagle, 98.7. I'm Eagle Radio Staff Meteorologist Laura Lockwood. Right now, it's 68 degrees.

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We're the UP's rock. 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
2: Sunshine mixed with clouds at times this afternoon, with daytime highs approaching 69. Northeast winds 10 to 15 miles per hour. Clear skies tonight, lows of a low around 55. Daytime highs approaching 64 tomorrow. Ample sunshine and dry Monday. Clouds on the increase by Tuesday. Low 70s Monday. Mid 60s by Tuesday. For Rockin' Eagle 98.7, I'm Eagle Radio staff meteorologist Laura Lockwood. Currently, it's 67 degrees.
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7: Sunshine mixed with clouds at times this afternoon, with daytime highs approaching 69. Northeast winds 10 to 15 miles per hour. Clear skies tonight, lows of a low around 55. Daytime highs approaching 64 tomorrow. Ample sunshine and dry Monday. Clouds on the increase by Tuesday. Low 70s Monday. Mid 60s by Tuesday. For Rockin' Eagle 98.7, I'm Eagle Radio staff meteorologist Laura Lockwood. Currently, it's 67 degrees.
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2: Partly cloudy this afternoon with a high of 74. Winds out of the northeast, 8 to 15 miles per hour. Lows dip down to about 54. Tonight, partly cloudy skies. Bright sunshine expected. Tomorrow, daytime highs approaching 74. Warmer Monday and Tuesday with highs in the upper 70s to the low 80s. Slight chance of rain showers Tuesday. For the Rock and Eagle, 98.7. I'm Eagle Radio staff meteorologist Laura Lockwood. Right now, it's 70 degrees.
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0: 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In your car, in the office, or with your brother's girlfriend. Hey, we're just doing our job. The Rockin' Eagle.

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8: Partly cloudy this afternoon with a high of 74. Winds out of the northeast, 8 to 15 miles per hour. Lows dip down to about 54. Tonight, partly cloudy skies. Bright sunshine expected tomorrow. Daytime highs approaching 74. Warmer Monday and Tuesday with highs in the upper 70s to the low 80s. Slight chance of rain showers Tuesday. For the Rockin' Eagle, 98.7. I'm Eagle Radio staff meteorologist Laura Lockwood. Right now, it's 70 degrees.
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0: Hey, it's Mitch Bolo. 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
2: Partly cloudy this afternoon with a high of 74. Winds out of the northeast, 8 to 15 miles per hour. Lows dip down to about 54. Tonight, partly cloudy skies. Bright sunshine expected tomorrow. Daytime highs approaching 74. Warmer Monday and Tuesday with highs in the upper 70s to the low 80s. Slight chance of rain showers Tuesday. For the Rockin' Eagle, 98.7. I'm Eagle Radio staff meteorologist Laura Lockwood. Right now, it's 73 degrees.
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7: Partly cloudy this afternoon with a high of 74. Winds out of the northeast, 8 to 15 miles per hour. Lows dip down to about 54. Tonight, partly cloudy skies. Bright sunshine expected tomorrow. Daytime highs approaching 74. Warmer Monday and Tuesday with highs in the upper 70s to the low 80s. Slight chance of rain showers Tuesday. For the Rockin' Eagle, 98.7. I'm Eagle Radio staff meteorologist Laura Lockwood. Right now, it's 73 degrees.
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0: around 74. Northeasterly winds, 8 to 15 miles per hour. 54 tonight, mainly clear. Highs level off around 74. Tomorrow, bright sunshine expected. Warmer Monday and Tuesday, with highs in the upper 70s to the low 80s. Slight chance of rain showers Tuesday. For Rockin' Eagle 98.7, I'm Eagle Radio, staff meteorologist Laura Lockwood. Right now, it's 74 degrees.
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8: Sunshine mixed with clouds at times this afternoon, with highs around 74. Northeasterly winds, 8 to 15 miles per hour. 54 tonight, mainly clear. Highs level off around 74. Tomorrow, bright sunshine expected. Warmer Monday and Tuesday, with highs in the upper 70s to the low 80s. Slight chance of rain showers Tuesday. For Rockin' Eagle 98.7, I'm Eagle Radio staff meteorologist Laura Lockwood. Right now, it's 74 degrees.
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0: There's fun for all ages at the Baraga County Fair in Pelkey next weekend. 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
3: Manomin, or in English, wild rice, is a culturally significant food source for the Anishinaabe people. Scientifically speaking, it's a grass from the genus Zizania, and it's an annual plant native to the aquatic areas of the boreal forest regions of northern Ontario, Alberta, Saskatchewan, and Manitoba in Canada, and Minnesota, Wisconsin, Michigan, and Idaho in the U.S. The word Manomin can be broken down into two parts. Mino, which means good, right, or well, and min. That comes from the word for berry, Manomin, good berry. The Anishinaabe consider wild rice to be a sacred component of the culture. There are many ceremonies, stories, customs, and traditions built around wild rice as it was a staple food for the Anishinaabe. In 2018, the White Earth Nation of Ojibwe granted Manomin certain rights, sometimes compared to rights of nature or to granting it legal personhood, including the right to exist and flourish. The Anishinaabe also recognize Manomin as an economic commodity. The Smithsonian Institution's Bureau of American Ethnology published the Wild Rice Gatherers in the Upper Great Lakes, a study in American primitive economics by Albert Ernest Jenks in 1901. In addition to his field work interviewing members of various tribal communities, Jenks examined the accounts of explorers, fur traders, and government agents from the early 1600s to the late 1800s to detail a, quote, Aboriginal economic activity which is absolutely unique in which no article is employed, not of Aboriginal conception and workmanship. His study further notes wild rice's importance in the fur trading era because the region would have been nearly inaccessible if not for the availability of wild rice and the ability to store it for long periods of time. Other than the Anishinaabe, tribes who have utilized Manomin were the Dakota, Meskwaki, Cree, Omaha, Ponca, Thompson, Ho-Chunk, and the Menominee tribe, whose name is based on this significant American plant. Today, wild rice is widely available, and many recipes can be found online. Manomin is very versatile. It pairs well with venison and other savory foods, or you can use it in a sweet-tasting dish with berries and maple syrup. Wild rice is relatively high in protein, the amino acid lysine, and dietary fiber, and low in fat. Nutritional analysis shows wild rice to be the grain second only to oats in protein content. And like true rice, it does not contain gluten. It's also a good source of certain minerals and B vitamins. One cup of cooked wild rice provides 5% or more of the daily value of thiamine, riboflavin, iron, and potassium. 10% or more of the daily value of niacin, vitamin B6, folate, magnesium, and phosphorus. 15% of zinc, and over 20% of manganese. So if you're looking for something a little indigenous for dinner tonight, get yourself some Manomin.
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2: Lows dip down to about 54 tonight under mainly clear skies. Winds out of the northeast, 5 to 10 miles per hour. Bright sunshine expected tomorrow. Daytime highs approaching 74. Clear skies tomorrow night, lows around 52. Lots of sunshine Monday with highs around 82. 80, slight chance for showers Tuesday. For the Rockin' Eagle, 98.7, I'm Eagle Radio Staff Meteorologist Laura Lockwood. 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

0: This is What's Up on Eagle Radio, brought to you by the Keweenaw Ojibwa Community College. The Art and Chill Teen Art Club meets monthly on the second Friday at the Portage Lake District Library at 4 o'clock. 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STEAM Saturdays take place at Kaleidoscope's classrooms on the fourth floor of the Hancock Community Hub on Quincy Street on the third Saturday of each month at 10 a.m. Preschool Storytime meets each Wednesday at 10:30 and Thursdays at 1:30 in the children's area at the Portage Lake District Library. 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This message is brought to you by the Keweenaw Bay Ojibwa Community College. 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
9: Lows dip down to about 54 tonight under mainly clear skies. Winds out of the northeast, 5 to 10 miles per hour. Bright sunshine expected tomorrow. Daytime highs approaching 74. Clear skies tomorrow night, lows around 52. Lots of sunshine Monday with highs around 82. 80, slight chance for showers Tuesday. 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
2: Lows dip down to about 54 tonight under mainly clear skies. Winds out of the northeast, 5 to 10 miles per hour. Bright sunshine expected tomorrow. Daytime highs approaching 74. Clear skies tomorrow night. Lows around 52. Lots of sunshine Monday with highs around 82. 80. Slight chance for showers Tuesday. For the Rockin' Eagle, 98.7. 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
4: Lows dip down to about 54 tonight under mainly clear skies. Winds out of the northeast, 5 to 10 miles per hour. Bright sunshine expected tomorrow. Daytime highs approaching 74. Clear skies tomorrow night. Lows around 52. Lots of sunshine Monday with highs around 82. 80. Slight chance for showers Tuesday. For the Rockin' Eagle, 98.7. I'm Eagle Radio Staff Meteorologist Laura Lockwood. 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

give a f*** here. 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Mickey Mouse kids turn rock stars. 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And the old heads always trying to kill the vibe. 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So...

y'all off, cause I got nothing to lose, so. Yeah, when you talk to me, face up.

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1: Will dip down to about 54 tonight under mainly clear skies. Winds out of the northeast, 5 to 10 miles per hour. Bright sunshine expected tomorrow. Daytime highs approaching 74. Clear skies tomorrow night, lows around 52. Lots of sunshine Monday with highs around 82. 80, slight chance for showers Tuesday. For the Rockin' Eagle, 98.7. I'm Eagle Radio Staff Meteorologist Laura Lockwood. 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
3: Well, it might get a little Texas today, so hang on, because they say everything's bigger in Texas, like a big old kingdom, right? I guess that's how it ties into my guest co-host today. We've got Jonathan and Aaron from the band Kingdom Collapse. They are here today for their fourth appearance and just signed a major record deal with Mascots. We're going to be talking about that and play the title track from their upcoming album, which will be released in October. The name of the album is Survivor, and the first single you'll get to hear from that album today is the title track. So if you're ready, let's go ahead and get started and bring on Black Veil Brides as they drop down to 28 to 30. Here's Vindicate on the Rock 30. I feel the-

hope they're not in trouble, but looks like it could be over for Black Veil Brides. Vindicate dropping 28-30. L.A. Lloyd here, and one of my favorite parts of doing this show is introducing somebody new, and we got a lot of debuts coming up for you today, but you got to remember every established band on the Rock 30 had a first appearance at some point, right? Last week, it was your L.A. Lloyd pick of the week. This week, debuting at 29, the artist known as Letdown with Do It For The Love. A man on a

0: I'm loving all these big debuts coming up this weekend. There's the first one, the artist known as Let Down. Debuts at 29 with Do It For The Love. Big time here with Kingdom Collapse. We have Jonathan and Aaron, my guests for their fourth appearance on The Rock 30. Great to see you again.
1: Yes,
2: you're
1: back.
0: Well, it has been 3 years since you guys last co-hosted The Rock 30, so we got a lot of catching up to do today, obviously. So let's jump in right there and maybe get us up to date about what's happened with you guys that maybe you would have never predicted 3 years ago.
1: So we signed with Mascot about a year ago.
0: Mm-hmm.
1: Ron Berman over there, the guy that signed Nickelback and all those bands back in the day, and really believed in the vision of what we were doing the last several years of just being a straightforward hard rock band, you know, like not concerned about the gimmicks or the mask or whatever. Just we're really about our songs, you know, our music. So we believe in that. You know, we signed with him, started working on the album. And here we are rolling out Survivor, which is the album title track, but also the radio single. So, mm-hmm.
3: And it's cool. Like, so that's been the past year, right? Signed the deal, album ready, all that. Then previous to that, as you know, we were going along independently, touring, funding everything, but finding the right partner like Mascot, has been awesome. You know, they've helped a ton, and really, like he was saying too, just really get our vision out there to the masses.
0: Yeah, and trying to help you out a little bit myself, getting your name out there. Kingdom Collapse, Jonathan and Aaron, will talk more to them, and we'll be debuting their new single called Survivor later on today on The Rock 30. Another big debut for you right now from Avatar as they come in at 28. This one's called Crying Fire on The Rock 30.

Dang, a lot of debuts for you this week. Coming in at 28 right there, it's Avatar doing Crying Fire. Well, I got to tell you one thing. Nickelback must have heard your request to get it a little bit edgier, a little bit harder, because they have got a new song for you right now we're about to play for you. And it features the amazing guitarist John Five. Are you ready for Nickelback debuting at 27? This one's called Rattle the Cage on The Rock 30.

And we've only got the first segment of the L.A. Lloyd Rock 30 out of the way. And in that, we had three debuts for you back at 29. Let Down, Do It for the Love. Number 28, Crying Fire from Avatar. And you just heard the new one from Nickelback, debuting at 27, the highest of the week with Rattle the Cage. When we come back, our guest co-host Kingdom Collapse talks about the moment years of hard work

0: finally started turning into some real momentum for him.
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2: I am Ellie Lloyd. My producer is Logan. And together we are so happy that you have started watching Rock 30 TV on YouTube. If you can't find it, just go to YouTube and search for L.A. Lloyd. And all them videos, all those shorts will pop up. And of course, we want you to follow us on all our social media as well. Over 100,000 views for Amy Lee of Evanescence and Brent Smith of Shinedown. It keeps growing week after week after week on Facebook, Instagram, and of course, even TikTok. We're there as well. You can find the links to all of them at laloyd.com. Winnebago, Lay Low, the latest from Theory of a Dead Man at number 26 on the Rock 30. Oh.

0: Yes, you gotta love that sense of humor from Tyler Connelly. Gonna lay low in the Winnebago. Theory of a Dead Man coming in at number 26 on the Rock 30. My guest today is Jonathan and Aaron from Kingdom Collapse. I've known you guys for a long time, kind of seen you build this Kingdom Collapse band one step at a time. But was there a moment where you guys kind of looked around and thought, you know what? I think we're getting pretty real now and this thing's really starting to take off.
1: I think that started to happen around 2021, like the back half of the COVID era, right?
0: Yeah.
1: We really started seeing things pick up, and we've been doing this thing, what, 5 years later before we signed this deal. But we knew that around then, in some form or fashion, we were never opposed to a label, but it ended up making sense, like aligning with what we wanted to do as a band. So
0: yeah,
2: I'd probably speak for a lot of us, but for me, for this band, it was when we did Welcome to Rockville, 2021.
1: Yep.
2: Yeah. That was after COVID. So festival schedules got changed. That was like in November, but doing that when we had a song actively at radio, we saw the impact of the right festivals, the right song, the right radio.
1: And that was a shift in our touring era of starting to get some really good tours.
0: Mm-hmm.
1: Even after that, I'll never forget. We had this small run with Hinder out in like Montana, Albuquerque, Colorado. And we were so stoked to just be out there. First night in was this sold out show in Great Falls, Montana. We show up, awesome venue, awesome sound, stoked to be there. It was like, dude, we could get used to this. You know what I mean? And then a month later, we went out for a 2 month tour with From Ashes to New. And then from then on, it just seemed like we just stayed on the road. We were gone 10 months that year. And it was just grind.
2: I will say too that we've obviously had great tours since then, but that From Ashes to New tour, that was the first like full tour, full solid great tour we did.
1: Yeah, it was like 42 dates.
0: Wow.
2: And that was right before, I know you're close with them, but that was right when, they had Scars I'm Hiding, but you could start to see them really explode to where they are now.
0: I guess that's got to make you optimistic, man, when you see your peers that, you know, were right there in the same place you were, and now seems like the trajectory is going the same way for you guys.
1: I remember the last show of that tour. I was talking to Matt from Ashes to New, and he's like, you know, y'all's trajectory reminds us a lot of how we were a couple years ago. And no matter what kind of deal you sign, no matter what kind of way you want to slice it, you still have to work hard, always figure out what the next thing is, mm-hmm. and the next, you know, plan. And
2: I don't want this to come off conceited, but our music, I feel, for this, for radio, for rock radio,
1: yeah, mm-hmm.
2: and that's why, going back to the mascot thing, we're thankful to be where we are now, because we are starting to see all of this snowball into bigger things.
0: Yes, it's very exciting to watch it grow, man. And I'm so happy that you kind of compare yourself to this band, because you've been in the same places. And look how well it's doing for From Ashes to New as they move up 29 to 25. The new one is called Die For You on the Rock 30.

0: That track is called Blindfold from Wage War, moving up to 26 to 24. So does a new record deal change a lot of things? Maybe so, maybe not. Kingdom Collapse explains what's exactly happening for them after signing with Mascot Records, coming up next.
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7: 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Hey, we're just doing our job. 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
0: My good friends Jonathan and Aaron from Kingdom Collapse co-hosting today, and I'm genuinely happy to see you guys land a deal with Mascot Records. I mean, I've known your promo person, Lorraine Caruso, for over 30 years, so you're in really good hands working with her.
9: With Lorraine, that's been a huge difference, obviously, you know, but a lot of the other things creatively, production wise, day to day stuff has been fairly the same, but that's kind of how we like it. We like to keep our hands on the wheel of Kingdom Collapse, you know?
0: Yeah.
9: So.
10: Yeah. And to both of y'all's points too, radio has just been a huge part, of helping us get out there. Like, people think we're just in the streaming age, right? But really with all genres, radio still has a huge, you know, huge component to each individual genre, and definitely in rock.
0: Yeah.
9: And when we've done radio, I feel like that's when we've been most understood as an artist.
0: That's right. We've always had your back, and we're going to be playing your new song, Survivor, Kingdom Collapse, hanging with me today. Chris Jericho and Fozzy doing all right with this one. I Know Evil, moving up 24 to 23 on the Rock 30.

0: Oh, yeah. Motionless in White featuring Skylar Gray on that track. It's R.I.P. Big Jump 2 from 27 to 22. When we return, your L.A. Lloyd pick of the week. I got a new one for you from Blackstone Cherry.
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1: This isn't your average countdown. 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Lloyd's Rock 30, where rock royalty speaks.
2: Getting you right back into the L.A. Lloyd Rock 30 and Kingdom Collapse co-hosting today. We talked about you getting signed to Mascot Records, and people have this record deal idea and think, oh, these guys finally made it. So with that said, what are the pros and maybe the cons of signing to a record label? Because, you know, there's a lot of people that probably have the perception that they got it right, but they're completely wrong.
3: And that's definitely true. I'd say it just depends on what the goals are for an artist. But a lot of the stuff is like, you know, it's not just like, hey, Mascot waves a magic wand and, you know, voila, you know, but
4: yeah,
3: it's still grinding.
4: Yeah. Cause Mascot's been great with getting the music out there and all that. But we're still the ones, us, our band, our crew, the ones out on the road, you know, still doing it like we have been. And that hasn't changed. So like he said, the grind still continues, but it's a fun grind, you know, cause we're seeing growth.
3: Yeah. Yep. And a lot of the creative ideas as far as how to market things, how to push them. A lot of those things we're still figuring out.
2: Yeah. And I think I saw one of your reels the other day where you had to change a tire on your bus there. So nobody from the label was out there doing that for you, were they?
4: Yeah, no. We'll thank our guitarist David for that one.
2: There you go. You need your tire changed. Just go see David from Kingdom Collapse. He'll take care of you, right? How about Marilyn Manson right there, moving a little closer to the top 20. It's Exit Wound 23-21 on the Rock 30.

0: I got a good feeling Marilyn Manson will be in the top 20 next week, a little closer, 23 to 21. You just heard Exit Wound on the Rock 30 right into your L.A. Lloyd pick of the week. They have an amazing EP called Celebrate. I'm talking about Blackstone Cherry, and this one is called Deep.
1: Laughing takes the pain away.

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1: Lows dip down to about 54 tonight under mainly clear skies. Winds out of the northeast, 5 to 10 miles per hour. Bright sunshine expected tomorrow. Daytime highs approaching 74. Clear skies tomorrow night. Lows around 52. Lots of sunshine Monday with highs around 82. 80. Slight chance for showers Tuesday. For the Rockin' Eagle, 98.7. I'm Eagle Radio Staff Meteorologist Laura Lockwood. Right now, it's 71 degrees.
2: 30 tracks, one rock legend, and you. It's the Rock 30 with L.A. Lloyd. L.A. Lloyd.

And a belated happy birthday wish to Taylor Momsen, who turned 33 on July 26. I posted a reel of her at a show that I got to see with Paris Jackson. That's right, Michael Jackson's daughter. I got a chance to see both of them in Austin, and what an amazing show that was. The Pretty Reckless for you right there, coming in at number 20 with When I Wake Up, as we count them down with Jonathan and Aaron from Kingdom Collapse. They have a new album coming out October 30th called Survivor. Later on today on The Rock 30, we will premiere their new single, which is the title track. And now, boy, people are definitely requesting this one. What a voice, too, man. Ryan Purge moves up 22 to 19. Here's Sour on The Rock 30.

0: Everybody loves Ryan Purge and Sauer moving up 22-19. L.A. Loy with Jonathan and Aaron from Kingdom Collapse. I wanted to talk about this festival you guys played at recently. A lot of wildfire smoke there at the Upheaval Festival in Grand Rapids, Michigan. Now, the media portrayed it as the air quality index was pretty bad. I know that Poppy didn't even do her set. Her band just kind of came out and played an instrumental of each song, if you will, while she was sitting in the back with her face covered up. So was it really as bad as the media portrayed it to be?
1: It was. Not at the time. We didn't realize it because there's kind of like a delayed immune response. Mm-hmm. But basically, we played Upheaval in Michigan, and we were out there all day, you know, just breathing it in, like singing up there, puffing all that in. And then the next day, we're at Rockfest doing the same thing, which all, you know, is still close to all those Canadian wildfires.
0: Yeah.
1: We didn't think anything of it. We were just powering through it. The next day, you know, kind of congested a little bit, you know, then yesterday or day before last, full blown, like just, oh no. Wow. And like the next day we had a radio visit in Springfield before the show and we're like, dude, oh, perfect timing, you know? So it, yeah, the air quality was definitely terrible, but we're not going to be canceling shows over that.
2: It like would have been one thing if we saw a multitude of bands.
1: All the fans are out there. They came out. No, well, yeah. Every other band played.
2: And even obviously he and David do way more of the vocals. I knew when I came off stage just after performing, like I was, my eyes were just so bloodshot.
1: Bloodshot. Oh,
2: wow. Yeah. Just from the sweat, smoke, all that getting in.
1: And a lot of that smoke, the symptoms like don't show until like 36 hours later. So it was kind of weird. Like, you couldn't take as deep of a breath as you normally can. Like some of the side effects of that I was reading on were kind of scary, but we'll be fine.
0: Yeah.
3: We'll be fine.
0: Yeah, you will. And, well, speaking of Poppy, I guess she will sing on the Rock 30 today, even though she didn't at the Upheaval Festival, as her song, Time Will Tell, moves up 21-18.
4: It's next.

Time will tell. From Poppy moves up 21 to 18. Glad to see her make it into the top 20. I am L.A. Lloyd, and here's a track that's really been moving up very fast on the Rock 30, and it features Johnny Hawkins from the band Nothing More on lead vocals, helping out the Mongolian band known as The Who. Here is Lost Soul on the Rock 30.

0: You may recognize that vocalist Johnny Hawkins of Nothing More, working with The Who, 19 to 17. That is Lost Soul. You know, these days you got about 3 seconds to stop someone from scrolling. And coming up, my guest Kingdom Collapse talks about how that's really changing the way that bands write, release, and promote music in 2026.
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10: 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One countdown. And that's L.A. Lloyd's Rock 30.
11: We are back on the L.A. Lloyd Rock 30. We've got Rock 30 TV on YouTube. If you need to find that channel, just go to YouTube and search L.A. Lloyd. We got a ton of videos there for you. And all the guests that you hear on the Rock 30 on this radio station, you can actually see the video of that interview the week after it airs right here on this awesome radio station. 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Just search for L.A. Lloyd and you will find it. Here's a guy who's kind of created his own lane with his own sound. I'm talking about the artist Bill Murray, moving up 18 to 16 and featuring A Day to Remember with Always Let You Down.

0: Bill Murray featuring A Day to Remember, Always Let You Down, moves up 18 to 16. I am L.A. Lloyd, counting him down with Aaron and Jonathan from Kingdom Collapse. You know, you can spend months writing a song, but today you got about 3 seconds to get someone from stop scrolling to pay attention to you for just a little bit. So with that said, and the way that people consume music these days and content, has that changed the way you guys think about releasing new music?
1: As far as our music itself, we've always leaned more towards the get to the point a little bit, get to the chorus, you know what I mean? That's always been our formula. But I think where it's really changed of trying to grab people's attention is social media, maybe online, like Reels, definitely getting right to the point right there. It is a bit annoying because we don't want to just be clowns on the internet for the sake of, like, hopefully as a, you know, a byproduct of this, you might listen to our song once.
0: Right.
1: We play music. We want to play music. We want to be a band. We don't want to be clowns. Part of it's the game you got to play, and we're playing it. Yeah.
2: Nowadays, you can't just release a song and hope millions of people hear it. Like you said, the social media, the marketing aspect, you have to get it. How do you get it out? In front of everyone's eyes and ears. As we were always talking daily about, all right, what department can we be better on? Is there one we're missing? But yeah, it's a constant brain game of just figuring out how to get it out there. So I don't know if you saw us. So we have that Unwritten cover out by Natasha Bedingfield.
0: Yes.
2: That thing went wild on TikTok and is now almost at 500,000 streams in less than a month because people were making it like TikTok 3 weeks. It's been like 2-3 weeks.
0: Yeah, it is fresh, man. I'm glad you guys brought up Unwritten because we do have time to play a Rock 30 Extra from you. A cover of Natasha Bedingfield's version right here. Kingdom Collapse, Unwritten, a Rock 30 Extra. Oh, yeah.

0: See you in hell, says Papa Roach, 17 to 15 on The Rock 30. My guest co-host Jonathan Norris from Kingdom Collapse isn't just making music for his band anymore. In fact, when we come back, we're going to talk about him stepping behind the control board as producer and why San Antonio continues to be one of rock's best-kept secrets.
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12: No fluff, just fresh rock and famous faces. That's the L.A. Lloyd way.
0: I was in Las Vegas back in February, and I ran into this artist named Rachel Cartwright from the band Atypical, and she was telling me that she had actually been working with Jonathan from Kingdom Collapse. So I guess I'll get you to tell your side of the story, man, because I really like this band, and you know, other bands you might be working with as well.
13: Yeah, I've been working. There's a whole handful of bands that I've been working with outside of our stuff after we completed the album, and because I'm always writing. So a lot of these bands, you know, they want that big chorus, or they want that, you know, that sound to the mix or whatever. And actually our front of house guy, David McGilvery, is my production partner as far as all that. So we did the album and, we did Atypical. I think we're like 5 or 6 songs deep with them now, in the last year. always writing, right? So,
14: PSA, if there's any bands out there looking for songs or production, hit them up.
13: Bangers, yeah.
0: All right, well, let's take it a little bit further there, Aaron. You know, it seems like every few years, San Antonio gives us another great rock band. We've had Nothing More, of course, you guys. Many more have come out of there. So what's happening there musically that maybe the rest of the country isn't seeing yet in regard to up-and-coming bands?
13: Definitely. There's a band that I work with, like Atypical, Atypical's out of Kansas City, but in San Antonio, there's a band called Sanity's Last Breath.
0: Okay.
13: Great singer, his name's Eli. Great writer. Has a cool, like, if you mix like Breaking Benjamin and like Deftones with like,
0: that's cool,
13: Up Mice and Men mixed with like a little bit of Warped Tour in there, like a little higher, like, you know, yeah, like a little emo spin on like Breaking Benjamin, which is cool. But very much like heartfelt lyrics, like big choruses, stuff like that. So Sanity's Last Breath is definitely who I would say.
14: I'd say definitely Sanity's, and then another younger band, Raven's Banquet.
13: Mm. Yep.
14: Yep. Another band John works with. We both work with them. Really solid band too.
13: Showing some signs of potential, you know?
14: Yeah.
13: We're early in the process with that one, but yeah.
14: Yeah, singer, what, Chase is like, what, 22?
13: Yeah, they're all pretty awesome, but yeah, the sky's the limit.
0: Something else big in San Antonio is them Spurs, man. And of course, Jonathan and Aaron from Kingdom Collapse, along with yours truly, L.A. Lloyd, big fans. We might have to talk a little basketball here coming up next hour. Right now, we get into Tim Montana, though, but no movement at 14 with Break Me Down.

0: Go ahead, play your games. Greta Van Fleet moves up 15 to 13 on the Rock 30. Jonathan and Aaron from Kingdom Collapse pretty much have grown up together, not only as friends, but also through the band as well. And coming up, they're going to answer the same question about each other, and their responses are pretty telling.
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13: It's not just a countdown. It's a backstage pass. This is L.A. Lloyd's Rock 30.
0: Jonathan Norris and Aaron Smith grew up together as friends, now bandmates as well in Kingdom Collapse, and they're my guests today on the Rock 30. Now, Aaron, what's something about Jonathan that he does today that kind of makes you shake your head and think, man, I never would have seen that coming? And then, you know what? I'll let you make your rebuttal there, Jonathan, and I'll ask you the same thing about Aaron.
14: So I've always been like on the business side with stuff. We've done stuff together, been in bands, and we had the apartment in San Antonio. This was like, and he was like, I think I'm gonna start singing. And I never doubted him, but I was like, I've just seen you as a guitarist on stage. I was like, but you put your mind to it, you know, I knew he could do it. And then you fast forward going through demos, writing songs and stuff, and seeing the first show, it's like, dang, you really did do the thing.
0: Right.
15: Yeah. Like, I started playing guitar when I was like 10 and in and out of bands and, you know, trial and error. Through a lot of projects, but I was writing a lot of material, but didn't have a band for it. Mm-hmm. Essentially, that was around 2016, 2017. I was like, I'm going to jump in the deep end, sing my own stuff and see where this goes. I don't care if I have to start at the very bottom. I'm not afraid of putting in the 10,000 hours, you know, or whatever it is. And fast forward now, yeah, it's been 10 years. But I think it takes every bit of that. Like, yeah. I, the journey is, it's ongoing. You continue to always improve and get better and learn more techniques and all these different things. Like, the learning never stops.
0: Got to keep growing, man. You're exactly right. Atreyu knows all about that for sure. And check this one out. All For You from them comes in at number 12 on the Rock 30. I did it!

All for you. That is Atreyu dropping 11 to 12. L.A. Lloyd and Counting Them Down with Jonathan and Aaron from Kingdom Collabs. They do have a new album, a full album, if you will, that will be released on October 30th called Survivor. We will play the title track from that album and talk about the amazing video with the guys coming up next hour. Right now, we bring on a song that seems like, you know, it's supposed to be released right about this time. They always know how to hit you in the right way. You know what I'm talking about? Shine Down for you, baby. Big old jump, 16 to 11. Here's Young Again on the Rock 30.

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1: Rock radio. It's dipped down to about 54 tonight under mainly clear skies. Winds out of the northeast, 5 to 10 miles per hour. Bright sunshine expected tomorrow. Daytime highs approaching 74. Clear skies tomorrow night, lows around 52. Lots of sunshine Monday with highs around 82. 80, slight chance for showers Tuesday. 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
2: It's loud. It's loaded. This is L.A. Lloyd's Rock 30.

Well, well, well, they finally did it. Broke the top 10, 12 to 10, Gone, Gone, Gone from Autumn Kings. Getting very close to finding out who is going to be our number one artist on the L.A. Lloyd Rock 30. And my guest today out of San Antonio, Kingdom Collapse, Jonathan and Aaron from the band is here. And we're going to be talking about their new album coming out October 30th called Survivor. An amazing video that you can see right now from the band at LALloyd.com from that song. And of course, we'll be getting into it very soon for you here on The Rock 30. Evanescence for you with their former number one this week, dropping 7 to 9 with Who Will You Follow?